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0: 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So wait, what? John Daly calls Zach Top when he's drunk?
1: John Daly FaceTiming me every few days? 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And I said, I don't know, we're just about to get on stage or whatever. And he's like, well, just wanted to let you know your dad loves you. 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It's just like, that's what I needed to hear before the show.
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0: Sanjay Gupta.
1: There are lots of things you can measure to get an idea of how healthy you are at any given moment. Temperature, heart rate, blood pressure, just to name a few. But how about how healthy you will be and how long you're likely to live? According to a new study out of the University at Buffalo, two simple strength tests are pretty accurate at predicting longevity in older women. One is hand grip strength, and the other is how quickly people can stand up from a seated position without using their arms. By the way, I remember interviewing former President Jimmy Carter when he was quite old and being really impressed how he just popped out of the chair without using his arms. Not a lot of older people can actually do that. But I think the message here is that maintaining strength as you age is going to help you perform everyday activities, but also help you avoid injury and stay independent. I'm Dr. Sanjay Gupta, helping you live a better life.
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Charles Wesley Godwin on the show this upcoming Friday, and then we will have Kane Brown back in the studio, which I think is his fourth time. 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
1: Every morning.
2: Well, you have to give the store credit for trying. Aldi, we talked about this. They debuted their 4 ice cubes for $5 box that you could buy at Aldi. These were large, fancy ice cubes. They're trying to piggyback on the homemade ice trend where people are buying these ice makers.
0: Right.
2: With fancy ice. Not just like the tray you have in your freezer.
0: Yeah. How do you keep it from melting before you get home?
2: That's a good, you got to drive home really quick.
0: It's so crazy.
2: Like really good. You have to make that the last thing you buy and drive home really quick.
0: They need to leave it in the tray so you get the tray and the ice. And then when you get home, you just throw it back in the freezer.
2: True. I don't think that's what they did, but this was the reaction from shoppers.
3: What did you find?
4: Why do they have frozen ice cubes?
3: What do you mean frozen? Hold on.
4: Frozen ice cubes, it says.
3: They're selling it?
4: They're selling.
3: For how much?
4: They're selling for $4.99.
3: Man, this must be that Fiji water.
2: Yeah, only it was not. Well, they debuted it for $4.99. Now they're on sale to $2.49, so it's nearly half off.
0: Yeah, no one wanted
2: My
0: it.
2: My guess is that nobody wanted
0: it. And nobody's still going to buy it.
5: Yeah.
2: Nobody. Yeah.
0: That's so stupid.
2: I don't need that.
0: No.
2: But going back to the ice thing and Dallas's idea, do you have, when you go shopping, right, especially when you buy the frozen food stuff, you have a whole plan, and that is an props to those people who just, their world is so great that they don't care. And they'll buy frozen food first and then slowly meander through the grocery store.
0: Oh my goodness, that's awful.
2: And then they'll have a conversation with Claire, who they haven't seen in a while, right by the customer service desk. Mm-hmm. And I just see the frozen food thawing.
0: Yep.
2: Whereas I treat it like, and I've mentioned this, I treat it like it's a human organ that has to get on the chopper and it has to make its way to Texas by sundown.
0: You always buy frozen food last. That's why it's on the left side of the store, because you normally start on the right.
5: Yeah, it's not when you first walk into the store. It's in the very back.
2: I am bewildered by the people who spend an hour and a half inside Costco and will buy in bulk a ton of frozen stuff. Then they'll wait in that line, because there is a line at Costco and they move pretty quick. But then those same people will park their full cart by the food court and have a leisurely lunch.
0: Yeah, it's crazy.
2: I couldn't do it.
0: No, I have coolers. I take coolers with me if I know that I'm going to be buying something like that, and I throw the cooler in the cart and put the stuff in there.
2: Can I please go on Amazon and get those human organ stickers to put in your coolers just to mess with people?
0: No.
2: Will you let me do it, please?
0: No.
2: Would that be hilarious? Come on, one time. Please.
5: You get banned from the store.
2: No, you won't.
0: I have a cooler that says Costco on it, and you got human organ on it. What are you going to put it over the Costco sign?
2: Wouldn't it be a funny bit if all of a sudden, like, you know, was this a cooler for human organs? Oh, no, I can fit both.
0: Yeah, well, I do have a black SUV.
2: You see, we have an office in this building. we can't talk about that office. They get nervous. We are completing Dallas.
0: We got your morning covered on Kicks 106.
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7: Back in 2019, I made a documentary for HBO called One Nation Under Stress. And what was true then is still true now. Money and financial problems are consistently ranked as the number one cause of stress in the United States. And a brand new study out of the Mayo Clinic found that worrying about money may age the heart even faster than traditional risk factors. Unlike an acute stressor, such as a short-term work deadline or a brief illness, financial strain is often chronic and ongoing. And because money affects so many aspects of daily life, financial stress can be difficult to escape. Even so, financial stress does not mean you're doomed. It just means you need to double down on the things you know are good for heart health: diet, exercise, sleep, and of course, not smoking. I'm Dr. Sanjay Gupta, helping you live a better life.
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2: 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But they really didn't go anywhere. 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

0: Are you smarter than Kincaid?
1: I'm thinking she might be. Please welcome Kendra to the show this morning. Hi, Kendra.
2: Hello.
1: Kendra, don't be nervous. Kendra sounded all sorts of nervous when we first picked up the call. You're going to be great. Kendra, what do you do to make all your money?
2: It's going to be really bad if I get it wrong, but I'm a teacher.
1: Yes, you are. Welcome back.
3: All right. Wow. What, can I ask, what do you teach?
2: I do high school social studies.
1: Oh, yeah. She's nice. So gonna. Based on what you know for your questions, did you accidentally tailor these questions to Kendra and her, almost said her lifestyle and her career, not her lifestyle?
3: No, but I know there's a couple on here that she's definitely going to know because Perfect. She is a teacher.
1: Perfect. All right, I'm going to leave the room. I'm going to go out in the hallway. There are 5 questions. You have 6 seconds to answer each one. Kendra, first of all, let me say we appreciate everything our teachers did, and I hope you had a lovely summer. Hang on. I'll leave the room now, Kendra.
3: All right.
4: Get out of
3: here.
4: Got
3: your jorts on? Oh, yeah.
1: Ask her if she has the canvas tote bag.
3: The canvas? Do you have the canvas?
1: Sure, I had a canvas tote bag.
3: Oh, do you have a canvas tote bag?
2: No, I'm more of a book bag.
3: Oh, more of a book bag. Yeah. All right, Kendra, here we go. Question number 1.
2: Okay.
3: In math, what is the name for a number that is not a prime number and has more than 2 factors? Okay.
4: Sorry to offend, she's a social studies teacher, not a math teacher.
3: Yeah, but she had to take some math in college. Question number 2. What's the currency of Japan?
2: Yen.
3: Okay. Question number 3. In the context of email, what does CC stand for?
2: Carbon copy.
3: Okay. Question number 4. What's the name of Batman's butler?
2: I don't know that one.
3: Okay. And question number 5. Which hockey team did Wayne Gretzky play for in the 80s?
2: I don't know.
3: Okay. That's kind of my wild card question this morning. All right. Come on in. Get your jorts back in here. All right. Question number 1, Kincaid. In math, what is the name?
1: Come on.
3: What is the name for a number that is not a prime number and has more than 2 factors?
1: Consonant.
3: What?
1: I don't know. I want to take that's a word. Never mind. Yeah. It's a
3: composite.
1: I would have not known that. Yes. I was close.
3: Kendra, do you know that now?
1: Oh, she didn't know it?
3: No.
1: Thank God.
3: Did I just, yeah.
1: Math, listen, she teaches social studies. Math is not important.
3: But she had to take math in college.
1: But she didn't need it, so she lost it.
3: Question number 2. What's the currency of Japan?
1: Yen.
3: Okay. She did know that one. Question number 3. In the context of email, what does CC stand for?
1: Carbon copy. It's an old way of,
3: That is correct. Question number 4. What is the name of Batman's butler?
1: Oh, wow. Oh, Mr. Not Franklin, not Fred.
3: Alfred.
1: Alfred, that's what it is,
3: Alfred. And question number 5, which hockey team did Wayne Gretzky play for in the 80s?
1: Was it the Pirates?
3: No, the Oilers.
1: Oh.
3: The Edmonton Oilers.
4: Is there even a hockey team of the Pirates, or were you thinking the baseball team?
1: It's Pittsburgh. I thought it was the Penguins. Sorry, I got the P.
4: Yeah, you're right there. It is the Pittsburgh Penguins.
3: Okay. All right, we're tied.
1: Thank God.
3: You know what that means.
1: Kincaid Crusher.
3: All right. Your name is your buzzer, Kendra. Which 1971 film featured the song The Candyman?
1: It's Charlie and the Chocolate Factory. Kincaid.
4: Well, so you didn't say the answer yet.
1: Kincaid, Charlie and the Chocolate Factory.
3: Willy Wonka.
1: Willy Wonka and the Chocolate
3: Factory. All right. I'll let you slide with that
1: one. Thank you. I don't want to quote the movie to say goodbye to you, but good day. You get nothing. I'm sorry. Kendra, we love you. Have a wonderful day. Thank you for all you do.
4: Thank you. It has been a pleasure.
1: Thank you. See? Proving Kendra didn't know the math question. It's not important. Math teachers this morning, I'm sorry. I have a question for math teachers. Please be honest via text. Do y'all know that what you teach is sort of a requirement, but in the end, 90% of your kids aren't going
3: to
1: ever
3: use it. Yeah, but there's a lot of people that have to have math. Think about bankers, engineers. Think about all those people that deal with numbers.
1: Then go to banker or engineering school. The rest of us don't need it. I love you. Good morning.
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1: When we get back, we have got some very unhelpful advice from the olds. Some elderly people shared a bunch of advice, and while this advice probably made a lot of sense back in 1960, a lot of it does not hold up today. However, I found one thing that I truly believe in that the olds got right.
3: Okay.
1: Let's see if you agree or disagree in a moment.

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9: Good morning. We're Kincaid and Dallas. Thank you for being here. Appreciate you. Got an update to My Little Secret. This is from last week. Happened just, I believe, hours ago, actually. Remember the bridesmaid who was attending the bridal shower? It was the shower. It was the weekend. No, it wasn't the shower. It was the weekend. It was the bachelorette party.
10: Yes,
9: weekend.
10: The bachelorette party. Yeah.
9: And unbeknownst to the bride, it was going to turn into an intervention where everybody who loves and you know, believes in her, believes that this marriage should not happen.
10: Which is a tough situation to be in.
9: That's exactly what happened over the weekend. An intervention was had. Did the bride agree?

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2: 11:56 p.m. Friday night into Saturday. So we'd done the show Friday morning, so I just collapsed in bed. I was exhausted. No nap that day on Friday or the weekend. This is how I know I woke up at 11:56. The stinging of my face when I punched it. I looked at the clock. I woke up to this sound in my right ear.
3: Oh, no.
2: Skeeter.
3: A skeeter. Oh, and my Lord.
2: And my reaction's always been when I hear that sound, when they fly into your ear canal, it has always been my reaction. I just will either slap myself or hit myself. And that's what I did. Punched myself in the, like, but missed my ear. But missed my ear and got my jaw just perfectly.
4: Yeah, good morning.
2: Yeah, I know.
3: I always think if something flies in my ear, maybe they'll just drown in the fluid down there.
4: What?
2: I get nervous. How much fluid do you have in your ear?
3: Well, you know, I have ear infections all the time.
4: I get nervous. It would live in my ear and like have babies and start a home in there. And then I've just got like a whole family living in my ear now. That's always my biggest fear.
2: Let me get a minor summon. I want to see Lauren's ecosystem.
3: What?
2: Your ear ecosystem. Well, I want to see what's happening in that ear.
3: See what's going on. I just hope they drown.
2: I'm adding that to my list of problems.
3: Or get stuck in the wax.
2: It's like Jurassic Park. We're going to find something. Years from now, they're going to find something that was encapsulated in your earwax. And like they're going to go, like, we found this rare species of insect that was in this woman's earwax.
3: Oh,
2: and that's where it was.
3: I hate a mosquito.
2: I'm adding that to my top least favorite ways to wake up. So far, my personal number one has to be when the smoke detector tells you it needs a battery at 4 in the morning.
4: Yes.
2: On the weekend. That's always great, too.
4: Oh, I totally forgot to tell you guys. Last night, because it feels like it happened so long ago, I woke up around 1 in the morning. The people behind us in the apartment complex behind us were shooting off fireworks, and it sounded like bombs were going off.
3: Wait a minute. Fireworks, like, off their deck or something?
4: Yes.
3: What?
4: Yes. Yeah, they did it twice. And
3: did you not call the cops?
4: No, we didn't, because, whatever. That's not really my business, you know, whatever. So,
3: it's their business. If they catch the building on fire, it's your business.
4: But anyway, we woke up to what sounded like bombs were going off outside. Clay jumps out of bed. He's looking, and we can't see the fireworks. We can only see the reflection of them going off in somebody else's window across from us. But he's like, yeah, there's fireworks going off behind us. I don't know why.
2: Inconsiderate.
4: It's one in the morning.
2: They should be evicted for that. If you have video.
3: That is horrible. I will tell you the absolute worst way to wake up. The worst is a phone call in the middle of the night, and either you've lost a parent or a child.
4: Yeah.
2: Oh, Dallas. Wow. Yeah. Wow.
3: That is because you know when that phone rings at 2 or 3 o'clock in the morning that it's not going to be good.
4: Yeah. My mom always talks about when my sister was being born, she came a month early. The phone went off in the middle of the night and it was her doctor saying like, oh, you know, we've been checking your charts and you need to come to the hospital right now because that seems like the baby's
2: really?
4: Gonna... Yeah. And she says she'll never forget the way that the phone went off in the middle of the night, that haunting sound where she was like, either someone just died or I'm about to go into labor.
3: Exactly.
4: Like, yeah.
3: Yeah. Oh,
2: okay.
3: I hate that. I hate it.
2: I wanted to keep it light as far as the worst ways to wake up. But,
3: well, you asked.
2: I did. All right.
3: I'm telling you what I've experienced.
2: We got a message. Somebody, this is so classic. They woke up to use the bathroom and they overturned a bucket of Legos next to their bed and walked on them. First of all, I have questions. Why would you do that to yourself? That's like a double dare situation.
3: No,
2: you're creating an obstacle course in your room. There's so many things that could go wrong by keeping a bucket of Legos next to your bed. So what in your opinion, based on experience, was the absolute worst way to wake up? How can you how can you compare to what we've given you here? And we'll talk to you next.
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0: Dallas are back. 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
1: Kincaid and Dallas and Kim joining us this morning. We're talking about the worst way to wake up. The worst way to wake up. You were sleeping and you woke up to what, Kim?
2: 2 a.m, water dripping on my forehead because the kid upstairs left the bathtub running.
3: Oh, no. So this was in an apartment.
2: This was in an apartment. And it ended up causing the ceiling in my bedroom and laundry room to fall. Yeah.
1: Aren't you happy, wow, Kim, that you woke up to the drip and not the entire ceiling collapsing on you?
2: Yes, exactly.
1: Yeah.
2: But yeah, it was quite the adventure at 2 a.m.
3: So, I mean, did they move you to another apartment?
2: Luckily, it wasn't like the whole subfloor. It was just that like popcorn stuff fell off.
1: Yeah.
2: Still, so they were able to come in and fix it. Yeah, but still, 2 a.m. Not
3: what a mess. Kim, oh, my gosh.
1: Aren't you happy that it was bath water and not toilet water?
2: Very, very, very happy it was bath water.
1: Little bath water blessings.
3: And who's taking a bath at 2 a.m?
1: Yeah. Who doesn't?
2: Well, really, he had left it, like, when he turned it off, he didn't turn it all the way off. Mm.
3: Oh, okay.
2: He pulled a little stopper out, so, yeah.
1: That'll do it.
3: Yeah, if you don't pull your stopper out, that's not good.
1: Dallas, don't I know.
3: Yeah.
1: Thank you. Stacey, welcome. We're talking about the worst way to wake up. What say you?
4: Good morning, guys. Okay, so my husband and I were in South Carolina for his job. And so we moved back to Georgia, and we had moved into this house. Everything was still kind of packed up, so I'm assuming that maybe somebody thought it was empty. But we got woke up at 2 a.m. with someone in our house striking a lighter to try and see because we had no lights on. Worst fear came true. To wake up with a stranger in your house at 2 a.m.
1: So then what?
4: It was awful. My husband jumps up and he just, you know, I guess natural reaction, he yelled and the guy freaked out and took off running and he chased him out the door.
1: Wow.
4: And he called the police, but they never found him.
1: No.
4: So, but he was literally right outside our bedroom door striking a lighter. That's what woke us up.
1: That's crazy. Well, it's a good thing he smoked, yeah. Otherwise you never would have seen. No, I know he was just doing it for light, but still.
4: Right.
1: That's crazy. That right? New fear unlock. Thank you. No. The worst ways to wake up. Ernesto.
5: Well, you know, you usually get up to go to the bathroom right around 2 a.m.
1: If you're lucky. You get up.
5: Yeah, if you're lucky. And then you find your way back to bed and go back to sleep.
1: Yeah.
5: Well, my kid back then was 3 years old. Mm-hmm. I left the door not fully open and not fully closed. And I didn't know. I walked straight into that door, full walk straight under my forehead, stayed up the rest of the night with a bump on my head.
1: Yep.
3: Yeah.
1: The blunt end of the door.
3: That's not good.
1: Pain.
3: Yeah.
1: That is pain. Certain things, like we got a message, a Charlie horse. There were certain awful, painful things. There's no sleeping after that.
3: No.
1: Especially if you bump your head, you then are worried, Ernesto, you've got a concussion, you know?
5: Well, the thing about it is, and what made me mad is my wife wouldn't quit laughing.
6: It is funny if you're not the one injured.
3: Yeah. Did you have a big goose egg?
5: Oh, yeah, I did. Yeah.
1: And your wife.
5: That's when my wife laughed so hard.
1: Ernesto, is it a problem listening to our show? Because every time we play Dallas's favorite cat laugh, you think it's your wife. There she is.
5: I love it, man.
1: There it is. Ernesto, thank you for listening. Have a great day, bud. That's
3: How about
1: Ernesto.
3: This one?
1: Yes.
3: I once rolled over on top of a scorpion!
6: What?
3: Why do you have a scorpion in your bed? Not a great way to wake up.
1: No.
3: Y'all, I'd never be able to get back in that bed.
6: Same.
1: Mm-mm. You want to burn your house down?
3: I would.
1: I can't.
3: Oh, my Lord. Yeah, I might as well roll over on a snake. Can you imagine a snake or a scorpion?
1: Oh,
3: no.
1: Dallas,
3: oh,
1: you've got the animals waking up to that unmistakable sound of a dog or pet, a dog or cat getting sick.
3: Yeah.
1: Yeah. Hold on. It's weird. If you just punched in, well, when did my favorite country station flip to EDM?
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10: 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We're Kincaid and Dallas. Thank you for being here. Appreciate you. Got an update to My Little Secret. This is from last week. Happened just, I believe, hours ago, actually. Remember the bridesmaid who was attending the bridal shower. It was the weekend. No, it wasn't the shower. It was the weekend. It was the bachelor.

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12: If you're looking to get stronger, you don't necessarily need a bunch of heavy weights to do that, at least not to start. 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Strength and conditioning specialist Dana Santis told us, with body weight training, you create progressive overload by changing joint angles, adding instability, or choosing more challenging variations of the same exercise. Two other factors driving progressive overload are time under tension and muscular fatigue. That means the amount of time your muscles are engaged during a movement, the slower the movement, the harder it will be until you reach the point where you can't do another rep with good form. 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Also, remember this, pay attention to your breath. So important. Breathe out when you exert force. I'm Dr. Sanjay Gupta, helping you live a better life.
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28: Here's your forecast from News Channel 3. It's back to work and back to school. And under mostly sunny skies, temperatures will climb into the mid and upper 80s today. North winds keeping the humidity down. Should be a beautiful day. I'm News Channel 3 weather expert Todd Demers.
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16: A better life with Dr. Sanjay Gupta.
17: As a parent, when you send your kid off to school in the morning, you know that they're going to be learning, they're going to be spending time with their friends. But a new study out of UCSF found adolescents are spending an average of 70 minutes of their school day on their phones. Now, some kids will say they need their phones to help with schoolwork, but this study found that they were spending the vast majority of their screen time on TikTok, Instagram, and Snapchat. Not really apps that you're going to be turning to for homework help. Now, the study's lead author said, don't blame kids for using their phones at school. Teach them how to resist them. Focus on what they'd get by putting them aside rather than what you're taking away. Explain how phones could hurt their academic performance, and also remind them of this. Nothing takes the place of real face-to-face friendships. I'm Dr. Sanjay Gupta, helping you live a better life.
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10: Here's your forecast from News Channel 3. It's back to work and back to school. And under mostly sunny skies, temperatures will climb into the mid and upper 80s today. North winds keeping the humidity down. Should be a beautiful day. I'm News Channel 3 weather expert Todd Demers.
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Do my eyes deceive me? School buses? Oh, yeah, it's the week. Kids heading back to a school, mom and dad. Don't get too excited now. Today's Best Country right here on Kix 106.

0: Graham Barham in the mix on Kix. It's called Breakup Down. Hey, it's Kay. We've got a chance for you to go see Tim McGraw in Vegas. Baby, it includes airfare, two-night stay at the Flamingo Las Vegas, front orchestra seats at the Coliseum at Caesar's Palace, and you'll get to meet Tim McGraw. Now, how's this all going to happen? I'll have a national text keyword coming up for you just after 11 and another one just after 2. All you do is listen for those, text them in, and you'll have a chance to win.
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8: As a parent, when you send your kid off to school in the morning, you know that they're going to be learning, they're going to be spending time with their friends. But a new study out of UCSF found adolescents are spending an average of 70 minutes of their school day on their phones. Now, some kids will say they need their phones to help with schoolwork, but this study found that they were spending the vast majority of their screen time on TikTok, Instagram, and Snapchat, not really apps that you're going to be turning to for homework help. Now, the study's lead author said, don't blame kids for using their phones at school. Teach them how to resist them. Focus on what they'd get by putting them aside rather than what you're taking away. Explain how phones could hurt their academic performance, and also remind them of this. Nothing takes the place of real face-to-face friendships. I'm Dr. Sanjay Gupta, helping you live a better life.
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2: Here's your forecast from News Channel 3. It's back to work and back to school. And under mostly sunny skies, temperatures will climb into the mid and upper 80s today. North winds keeping the humidity down. Should be a beautiful day. I'm News Channel 3 weather expert Todd Demers.
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7: Here's your forecast from News Channel 3. It's back to work and back to school. And under mostly sunny skies, temperatures will climb into the mid and upper 80s today. North winds keeping the humidity down. Should be a beautiful day. I'm News Channel 3 weather expert Todd Demers.
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4: Back in 2019, I made a documentary for HBO called One Nation Under Stress. And what was true then is still true now. Money and financial problems are consistently ranked as the number one cause of stress in the United States. And a brand new study out of the Mayo Clinic found that worrying about money may age the heart even faster than traditional risk factors. Unlike an acute stressor, such as a short-term work deadline or a brief illness, financial strain is often chronic and ongoing. And because money affects so many aspects of daily life, financial stress can be difficult to escape. Even so, financial stress does not mean you're doomed. It just means you need to double down on the things you know are good for heart health. Diet, exercise, sleep, and of course, not smoking. I'm Dr. Sanjay Gupta, helping you live a better life.
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20: Here's your forecast from News Channel 3. Another pleasant afternoon. Sunshine, mid and upper 80s, north winds keeping the humidity down. Enjoy it while you can. Temperatures are warming back up for the rest of the week. I'm News Channel 3 weather expert Todd Demers.
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great night of local music coming up Thursday night at Lafayette's on Overton Square. We will get to see our old buddy, though, Craig Campbell, coming in to play some music, too, along with Shara Matlock, Noel Smith, Chip Knox, John Paul Penn, J.T. 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

T-Swift, Kix 106. Don't know if she's going to take that residency at Madison Square Garden or Vegas, but it'll be a big payday. I do know Bailey Zimmerman has canceled his European tour dates to take some family time. His North American dates, though, remain at

Corey Kent on your home for today's Best Country Kicks 106 with Empty Words. Would you like to go see Tim McGraw in Vegas? I mean, what if we flew you out there? What if we put you up at the Flamingo Las Vegas? What if you sat in front orchestra seats at the Coliseum at Caesar's Palace? And what if you met Tim McGraw too? Well, the only way you have a chance to do that is by texting in the national keyword right now. And the keyword is soon.

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4: If you're looking to get stronger, you don't necessarily need a bunch of heavy weights to do that, at least not to start. Body weight workouts, when you do them the right way, can be really effective. Strength and conditioning specialist Dana Santis told us, with body weight training, you create progressive overload by changing joint angles, adding instability, or choosing more challenging variations of the same exercise. Two other factors driving progressive overload are time under tension and muscular fatigue. That means the amount of time your muscles are engaged during a movement, the slower the movement, the harder it will be until you reach the point where you can't do another rep with good form. You want to stop before you collapse. Also, remember this, pay attention to your breath. So important. Breathe out when you exert force. I'm Dr. Sanjay Gupta, helping you live a better life.
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2: Here's your forecast from News Channel 3. Another pleasant afternoon. Sunshine, mid and upper 80s, north winds keeping the humidity down. Enjoy it while you can. Temperatures are warming back up for the rest of the week. I'm News Channel 3 weather expert Todd Demers.
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Black Hawk, Kix 106. Thomas Rhett has been on a big tour, and he's also been helping out Luke Combs on some stadium tours. But anyway, he went ahead and announced that he is going back to the UK next April.

0: Scott and McCreary, Fall of Summer on your home for today's Best Country Kicks 106. Well, Tyrone just told me, because we talked about it just a little while ago, the Southern Grind Sessions coming up Thursday night with Craig Campbell and all the great local artists. Well, we got passes for you. So if you want a pair of passes right now for the Southern Grind Sessions to see Craig Campbell and a whole lot more at Lafayette's, text Craig, C-R-A-I-G, right now to the Rick's Powder Coating text line, 901-541-2106. 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
1: 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I heard he got run over by a train, mauled by a bear, maybe, hopefully.

Thursday night, Lafayette's Overton Square. Craig Campbell will be headlining a great night of music, including a lot of local artists as well. 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

Better That Way. Charles Wesley Godwin and Luke Combs on Kix 106. And, well, school started for Memphis Shelby County today, but everybody else, you're not far behind. Collierville, Germantown, Wednesday. Arlington, Bartlett, Lakeland, Millington, Thursday. All right, parents, do we all sing It's the Most Wonderful Time of the Year or what?

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7: Across the country right now, at this very moment, there are probably arguments taking place about who's doing more of the housework, the homework, the shuttling of kids from this activity to that. It's true. By and large, women do more of this than men. But doesn't have to be that way. And if you and your spouse can level that playing field, it's going to make both of you and your kids happier. Psychologist Yelena Kecmanovic says this might be how you get there. As hard as it might be at first, try to think of your partner like a teammate, not an adversary. Learn how to do some of the chores your partner does to get a better understanding of how much effort something takes. And finally, take the time to acknowledge what the other person is doing. And every now and then, even express your appreciation. That'll go a long way. I'm Dr. Sanjay Gupta, helping you live a better life.
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6: Here's your forecast from News Channel 3. Another pleasant afternoon. Sunshine, mid and upper 80s, north winds keeping the humidity down. Enjoy it while you can. Temperatures are warming back up for the rest of the week. I'm News Channel 3 weather expert Todd Demers.
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say it out loud. People are weird. TSA found a snake hidden inside a computer hard drive. Yeah, a computer hard drive during a baggage screening at the airport. No snakes on a plane. Ask Samuel Jackson about that. And I'll throw in spiders, too.

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Kevin Adcock, who will be at SJB Pavilion September 25th. Day I Hang It Up on your home for today's best country. We are Kix 106, and we're also your home for Sweet Deals of the Week. 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
1: Now seems as good a time as any to remind you, you don't always have to take healthy habits to the extreme. Not only are you unlikely to stick with something that's difficult, even if you can keep it up, it's probably going to be to the detriment of something else. And chances are that something else is more important. So if you're on a quest to improve your health, I promise the basics are going to take you much further. I'm talking about diet. Try and be as plant-based as possible. Exercise, meaning multiple rounds of cardio and strength training, and sleep. For most people, 7 to 9 hours a night. I'd like to think of these things as sort of a three-legged stool, right? If you're not doing any one of them, it's really hard to keep balanced with the others. The key here is you don't have to strive for perfection. Doing anything is going to be better than nothing. I'm Dr. Sanjay Gupta, helping you live a better life.
2: Here's your forecast from News Channel 3. Another pleasant afternoon. Sunshine, mid and upper 80s, north winds keeping the humidity down. Enjoy it while you can. Temperatures are warming back up for the rest of the week. I'm News Channel 3 weather expert Todd Demers.
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Memphis Redbirds will be home tomorrow night. Nashville is coming to town. We really need to win those ball games. 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

you haven't heard, we have a fabulous trip to Vegas to see Tim McGraw. Well, not only see, meet Tim McGraw. He'll be playing at Caesar's Palace. You'll have front orchestra seats. I don't know why I can't say that. A two-night stay at the Flamingo and round-trip airfare. Text Outlaw. I'm an Indian outlaw, have a Cherokee and Choctaw. 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

0: Good guy right there, George Burge. Mind on you, Kix 106. September 26th, Blue Hope Walk for Prostate Awareness, which is the inaugural walk presented by Toyota of Hernando, will take place at Latimer Lakes Park in Horn Lake, and it's for the entire family, all ages, all fitness levels, because it's just about a mile. 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
12: We've all been there, in a boring meeting, a long lecture, struggling to stay awake. No matter how hard you try, you nod off, and that is never a good look. Aside from the obvious, making sure you're getting enough sleep, there are a couple quick pick-me-ups that experts recommend before you take your seat. If you have time, you might try to squeeze in a quick nap, just a couple minutes even. That can increase your alertness. Or try to pop outside for a quick walk, get your blood and your hormones pumping, splash some cold water on your face, or grab a cup of coffee, obviously. If you're not a caffeine drinker, even just taking small sips of water throughout your meeting could be enough to keep you awake. 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You're not likely to fall asleep while you're actually talking. I'm Dr. Sanjay Gupta, helping you live a better life.
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9: This afternoon are reaching the mid-80s, and we drop down to the upper 60s for a nice, clear, cool evening. Temperatures over the next couple of days are going to warm up, peaking on Thursday with the heat index in the low triple digits, but overall a fantastic week. I'm WREG's meteorologist, Lindsay Gaffney.
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1: I know you do, Cody Johnson. And would you like to go meet Tim McGraw in Vegas? We want to give you that chance. We got a fabulous trip for two. Airfare, hotel at the Flamingo, front orchestra seats. I got it out that time. At the Coliseum at Caesar's Palace. And you meet Tim before the show. Text Outlaw. 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Ladies love Outlaws. O-U-T-L-A-W to 95819 for a chance to win.
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2: Highs this afternoon are reaching the mid-80s, and we drop down to the upper 60s for a nice, clear, cool evening. Temperatures over the next couple of days are going to warm up, peaking on Thursday with the heat index in the low triple digits, but overall a fantastic week. I'm WREG's meteorologist, Lindsay Gaffney.
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It's been a great day. Thank you so much for sharing it with Kix 106. Continue it. I'm going to just point you in the right direction, y'all. Argo and Beth are coming in next with more of Today's Best Country and another chance to win that trip to see Tim in Vegas.

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1: Happy first day of school,
0: everybody. What's up,
1: everybody?
0: Car riders? It's been a while since we've said hello to the car riders in the car rider line.
1: They're back in that car rider line
0: so
1: today.
0: So many of them are. The big systems around here, Memphis City, Shelby County started today, DeSoto County Schools. I know some
1: They say 10 districts in our local Kicks listening area went back
0: started
1: today.
0: Yeah, so a lot of folks. And let me tell you, traffic was horrible this morning.
1: Oh my gosh, it was crazy.
0: Horrible. It was.
1: And it gets better as the weeks go on, as you kind of get into the year.
0: Yeah.
1: It's a little smoother.
0: It's an exercise in patience, though, Beth.
1: I know.
0: Because you've got the cutter inners, you know, the people who are so entitled that they will just pass everybody and then cut in.
1: Mm-hmm.
0: Now, this happens in regular traffic, too, but when it's in school traffic, you know, you really got to hold it together. Like I tried to do.
1: Oh,
0: I tried.
1: Yes,
0: I tried very difficultly.
1: Such a good job today.
0: Well, hey, the kids got to school, didn't they?
1: They got there.
0: They got there a little late today. But, I mean, it was, traffic was gridlock. It was crazy today. And God bless all the teachers and all the administrators and everybody who's trying to, you know, direct traffic around the schools. It's just getting into a new groove takes a minute.
1: Yeah. You know, everybody's tired and when they hit the door today.
0: That's what I was going to say. And that's happening right now as a lot of schools dismiss as we speak. So if you're in the car rider line and
1: hope y'all had a great first day.
0: Yeah.
1: We love you teachers.
0: We do. All right. This afternoon, we got another chance for you to see Tim McGraw in Las Vegas. See him, you'll be able to meet him too.
1: And they're great seats.
0: So you'll be set up for that. We'll give you another keyword later this afternoon. We're also going to talk to Bill Engvall later this afternoon.
1: I know. I'm excited
0: Bill
1: about
0: Engvall's,
1: this. Here's
0: your sign. He's coming to the Heindel Center this Friday night. So we're going to talk to him about that and here's your sign and more. And make it through this first day of school.

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0: Kicks 106, Argo and Beth. First day of school. Shout out to everybody who's getting into the groove there. Hopefully you didn't leave your kid at school today.
1: Yeah. Oops.
0: Look, there's always, there's always, I was going to say, you could get the call. Well, he was supposed to get on the bus, but he didn't. And, you know, you always, they always lose a few kids on the first day of school. They find them. But it's like that. This is the day where that's going on.
1: I know. You know, that's just super just the stressful. Way it is.
0: Hey, had a wonderful weekend. We had a ball out at Tractor Supply there in Bartlett.
1: We love you, Bartlett.
0: Yeah, Bartlett.
1: We had
0: it was
1: the
0: great.
1: Best time.
0: We really, really did. And you even came out and got some stuff for your chickens.
1: I did.
0: Some decorations.
1: And we met so many cool people. Bartlett has cool people.
0: Yeah.
1: We met tons of people that listened to Kicks 106 and came out and celebrated the new Tractor Supply.
0: Yeah, it's great. It's right there on Stage Road across from Captain D's, and it's huge. They have all kind of stuff out there.
1: And they're going to be having some fun events out there all throughout the fall, like a farmer's market, a dog adoption event, all kinds of fun stuff.
0: So. And I was happy we got that done, and then I got to cut the grass on Saturday, and then yesterday I got to bush hog. So I got it all done, and I cooked dinner for everybody for the next three nights.
1: You did. Yeah. I'm so happy about that, because I know when I go home today, there's like stuff I can
0: Beth.
1: Heat up.
0: If I was a little tired and grumpy this morning, that's why.
1: Well, thank you for that. I guess I will have to overlook your grumpiness.
0: I'm sorry. Okay.
1: It's okay. Argo hollered at me first thing this morning. I mean, he was barely awake, but he hurt my feelings, and
0: we're good now.
1: We're good.
0: I'm going to go buy you another chicken.
1: Oh, will you?
0: They didn't have chickens yet
1: at the Bartlett Tractor Supply, but they said they're coming this week.
0: I was so happy they didn't have them.
1: I know.
0: Thank goodness.
1: That's the first place I went, and they were like, no, we don't have them yet. They're coming in next week.
0: No chickens yet.
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6: A better life with Dr. Sanjay Gupta.
7: I read this interesting story the other day, which was written by a colleague of mine, about why so-called, quote, admin nights are the new book club for busy adults. Now, I learned this is a term coined by journalist Chris Collin, who wrote about this life hack in the Wall Street Journal. An admin night is when people come together for a night, a fun night, while holding one another accountable to an assignment. The ones usually considered back burner tasks, the ones that you've been putting off. The person you choose to do an admin night with matters a lot because that's your accountability partner. That's what one person told us. People love the social aspect because it can bring these boring tasks to light, make them feel more fun, and where you go matters as well. You need to have enough space and hopefully not too many distractions. And again, don't forget to leave some time for fun. I'm Dr. Sanjay Gupta, helping you live a better life.
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5: 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Here for a good time.
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9: Highs this afternoon are reaching the mid-80s, and we drop down to the upper 60s for a nice, clear, cool evening. Temperatures over the next couple of days are going to warm up, peaking on Thursday with the heat index in the low triple digits, but overall a fantastic week. I'm WREG's meteorologist Lindsay Gaffney.

0: Kits 106, Argo and Beth, at Argo and Beth on the socials. Thanks for hanging out with us on this first day of school for a lot of people. Now, the municipalities don't go back till what, Thursday?
1: I have all that in front of me. Yeah, so like Bartlett goes back Thursday. Who else?
0: Couple it's in more. Best Buzz. Germantown. All right, cool. So we're going to be doing Best Buzz in just a bit. About to play a Jelly Roll song. What's going on with Jelly Roll? He made an announcement over the weekend that after
1: he's
0: his...
1: He's taking a hiatus from touring for a couple years.
0: After this show, after this tour is over, he said, yeah, he's going to take 1 to 2 years off.
1: Hmm.
0: Now, I predict he's going to come back as like a televangelist.
1: Really?
0: That's what I predict.
1: Yeah, maybe so.
0: Yeah. I don't know.
1: He's hinted at things like that before.
0: Yeah. I can see it happening.
1: But some other people said that, too. Who else said that? Oh, Ariana Grande said she was going to be stepping away for a little while.
0: She said that, and then so did Bailey Zimmerman. He canceled his whole overseas tour.
1: I can imagine that touring is really a hard lifestyle.
0: And Ariana Grande, I don't know much about her other than she's been everywhere. And that's what they were saying, is she's just been all over the place.
1: You can be kind of overexposed, I think. And then you just need to step back
0: away
1: for a little bit
0: from the limelight
1: and chill out and just live life. Probably they've got the finances to be able to not work for a little while. So it'd probably be good to not tour every day.
0: Yeah. And most of us don't know what that's like. I mean, because I was just thinking all those people have plenty of money. So it's not about the money.
1: No. Yeah, that would be what stopped most people from taking a hiatus.
0: Yeah, right. Otherwise, all of us would be taking a hiatus, wouldn't we?

0: fan will win the trip of a lifetime. We're talking round-trip flights for two. A two-night stay in Flamingo, Las Vegas. Prod Orchestra seats at the Coliseum at Caesar's Palace. And you'll meet Tim McGraw before the show.
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0: Kicks 106 are going, Beth. Two songs away from Beth's buzz. What are we buzzing about today, Beth?
1: We're buzzing about a surprise that Zac Brown made last night.
0: Oh, yeah.
1: For 37,000 fans.
0: I wish we'd have been there, actually.
1: Me too.
0: I know what that surprise
1: also
0: was.
1: Also talking back to school. We're going to be talking about the happy hour for grandparents.
0: Oh, yeah.
1: Grandparents happy hour. And all the movies at the box office this weekend.

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1: Heidi surprised everybody in the stadium with a free Margaritaville at Sea Cruise for two. So that makes
2: Oprah.
1: That is the biggest. It set a record for the largest giveaway, beating Oprah.
2: Yeah.
1: I mean, Oprah did a lot of giveaways.
2: She gave away cars one time, but it was only to her studio audience. It wasn't
1: to
2: Fenway Park.
1: 7,000 people.
2: Yeah.
1: So anyway, he's kind of launching this new cruise thing. And on January 28th, all three of the Margaritaville sea ships will be meeting up at Nassau for a big Zac Brown Band concert.
2: There you go.
1: Practical Magic 2 is almost here. And I know people who love Halloween and fall, they're getting excited for this. Sandra Bullock and Nicole Kidman are back together as the Owen sisters. Stalker Channing is going to be in this one. The sequel hits theaters September 11th, almost 28 years after the original. And finally, an 82-year-old grandma just got happy hour legalized.
2: Yeah.
1: Miss Anita LeBrun lives in an assisted living facility in Minnesota, and she thought it was pretty ridiculous that her facility couldn't serve residents a beer or a glass of wine at their social events without having a liquor license. So she went to lawmakers and got the law changed. They call it the Grandparents Happy Hour Law. It took effect over the weekend, allowing qualified assisted living facilities and nursing homes to serve beer and wine at social events.
2: That's
1: like
2: great.
1: With dinner,
2: yes.
1: You know, she's pretty much said that just because you're old, it doesn't mean that you shouldn't get to socialize with your friends.
2: Cool one. And, yeah, that's right.
1: The movies that opened this weekend, Spider-Man Brand New Day, made about $360 million. That's a massive opening for Tom Holland's fourth Spider-Man movie. It beat Endgame. It's the biggest domestic opening weekend ever.
2: That's huge.
1: This past weekend.
2: I want to go see it. I really do. Our son, our youngest, saw it.
1: He
2: said it was great. And
1: they
2: showed me all the other ones.
1: Before.
2: So I'm caught up on the
1: now
2: story.
1: You're ready to pick up on this one. Yeah, The Odyssey came in second.
2: Want to see that too.
1: And Minions and Monsters in third. And then Toy Story still hanging in there too. It's doing good. I'm Beth, and that's The Buzz, brought to you by Mitch Right Plumbing, Heating, and Air.
2: Thank you, Beth.
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2: Highs this afternoon are reaching the mid-80s, and we drop down to the upper 60s for a nice, clear, cool evening. Temperatures over the next couple of days are going to warm up, peaking on Thursday with the heat index in the low triple digits, but overall a fantastic week. I'm WREG's meteorologist, Lindsay Gaffney.
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0: Can you do the dance, Beth? There's a dance that goes with phone keys.
1: I don't know. We should probably try.
0: I said, can you do it? I know I can't. if her husband can't do it, I can't do it either. He tries.
1: He was like, hold on, baby. I can't do it without the music. She's like, I am the music.
0: yeah, she was just singing it. Yeah. Jesus Jones.
1: That was cute.
0: Jesus Jones, phone keys, wallet. Right?
1: Phone in your front pocket. Keys
0: in your front pocket, phone in your back pocket. That's when you slap your butt.
1: Yeah, and wallet.
0: In wallet, yeah.
1: Yeah.
0: Phone and wallet go back there, okay. Right? Isn't that where everybody carries their phone?
1: Phone, keys, wallet, though.
0: Oh.
1: So phone's keys, in the front. Wallet.
0: But it starts off like a chest and then pockets, front pockets, back pockets, a little crisscross, all that stuff.
1: Yeah, well, it's hard to do those TikTok dances.
0: Let's try. Well, let's you try.
1: Okay.
0: I'll try. With school starting back, Beth, DeSoto County Schools has some new attendance rules this year.
1: Oh, I got an email about that.
0: We'll talk about that in just a minute.

0: brought to you by Mitch Rice.
1: At work, on vacation, taking a walk, wherever you go, you've got Kix 106 in your pocket.

0: Kicks 106, Argo and Beth, and with school going back, DeSoto County Schools now, and really it's the state of Mississippi that has put this rule in place that they have to end chronic absenteeism.
1: Mm-hmm.
0: That means they do, yeah. That's unexcused absences. So you have to, like...
1: You're allowed so many unexcused absences.
0: But here's the new, like, if you have a parent note, you know, because every once in a while you want to take a trip or do something, and you can do 5 per semester.
1: 5 per semester.
0: 5 excused absences per semester.
1: With a parent note.
0: Like, with a parent note. Got to go to the dentist, got to do something,
1: Well, if you go to the dentist, you can take a doctor's note.
0: Well, I think that's an excused absence. Mm-hmm. But you get 5 per semester now. They're crunching down on it.
1: That's
0: now.
1: Parent note and doctor's
0: excused
1: note.
0: Excused absence, yeah.
1: Okay.
0: But the unexcused is when you don't send a note or anything like that. And I didn't really know that was a problem. With kids not going to school or whatever in DeSoto County. But evidently the state put the challenge out. Says, look, you guys got to end the chronic.
1: I think that's gotten bad. Where kids don't want to go.
0: Why?
1: Or where they don't go.
0: I mean, why?
1: It's because you do everything, like, on a computer anyway.
0: Well,
1: so
0: yeah.
1: Even if you're in the classroom, if you're having, you know, especially, like, in high school, and you're still logging in and doing, like, the work from the computer, they just think, well, I know I've got an assignment, I'll just do that.
0: You know, part of me is, like...
1: And then they can drive there, too, so, like...
0: Well, I was going to say, part of me, with older kids especially, it's like, if you got the grades...
1: Then you're cool.
0: Yeah.
1: If you're doing the work, you're turning in the work. I get it.
0: Yeah, I get now that I do. Also,
1: but
0: speaking
1: it is
0: of
1: to
0: phones,
1: train
0: though,
1: them to like show up somewhere every day. Like you can't do that at a job.
0: That's right.
1: So
0: that's right.
1: Part of that is just preparing.
0: You're speaking
1: them
0: the
1: for
0: truth
1: adulthood.
0: Right now.
1: Yeah.
0: There's something else though that's coming to not only DeSoto County schools but all schools around here that has to do with the phones because there's all this. There's been a ban in the state of Tennessee. You can't have your phone at school.
1: Mm-hmm.
0: I mean, you can have it, but it's supposed to be off. But pretty soon, they're going to start using those yonder pack, those bags.
1: Oh, where you got to put it in the bag.
0: Yes, that's coming soon, Beth.
1: I don't like those.
2: Good afternoon. 40 East just past Germantown Parkway, working a crash East 40. Also working Plow Boulevard northbound north of Winchester Road, crash working Maintenance Road, Olive Branch, Mississippi, Mississippi 305 southbound of Bahalia Road. I'm Michael Higgins with your total traffic.
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13: Now seems as good a time as any to remind you, you don't always have to take healthy habits to the extreme. Not only are you unlikely to stick with something that's difficult, even if you can keep it up, it's probably going to be to the detriment of something else. And chances are that something else is more important. So if you're on a quest to improve your health, I promise the basics are going to take you much further. I'm talking about diet, try and be as plant-based as possible, exercise, meaning multiple rounds of cardio and strength training, and sleep. For most people, 7 to 9 hours a night. I'd like to think of these things as sort of a three-legged stool, right? If you're not doing any one of them, it's really hard to keep balanced with the others. The key here is you don't have to strive for perfection. Doing anything is going to be better than nothing. I'm Dr. Sanjay Gupta, helping you live a better life.
14: This afternoon are reaching the mid-80s and we drop down to the upper 60s for a nice clear, cool evening. Temperatures over the next couple of days are going to warm up, peaking on Thursday with the heat index in the low triple digits, but overall a fantastic week. I'm WREG's meteorologist Lindsay Gaffney.

0: Kix 106, Argo and Beth, at Argo and Beth on the socials.
1: That's right. I'm trying to put some stuff up there now, as a matter of fact.
0: Did you see where Marvel, now this has nothing to do with the Spider-Man opening this weekend, this past weekend. So I just want to make myself clear on that. But Marvel actually had to recall some products they had in movie theaters last year. Avengers movie they had. There were some light up cups and things like that.
1: And they were the
0: little batteries that are in them.
1: They're too little. They're tiny.
0: Exactly. So they recalled all that stuff. So if you have any of that from last year, but that does not include any of the Spider-Man stuff. Let me tell you what our son did the other day after he went to see Spider-Man. He came in and he was like, "Dad, check out this Spider-Man cup," right? Big old Spider-Man cup that he got from Malco. And Spider-Man's upside down. He's like, "Look, Dad," and he walks over to the chair. "Look, Dad," and he turns it upside down and shows me Spider-Man upside down and spills Coke all over me.
1: Is it designed for that to happen? Like, is that...
0: No, he did not. If he'd had a lid on it, he was like, "It's funny." He was also, like, no big deal, Dad. It'll dry off.
1: I think he had stayed up like the entire night before. He was at his friend's house. Then they went to see the movie. So he was like, his reflexes weren't good. He wasn't thinking.
0: No, and I said, "Thank you. Let's get a wet paper towel and get this cleaned
1: up. Sticky now.
0: Spider-Man.
1: Got like nice, the real movie theater.
0: Got a nice cup now, too.
2: Hey, girl. What's up? I know it's late, but I knew you'd pick it up. 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

0: 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And Beth, did you see where Bartlett is trying to secede from Shelby County?
1: No, I did not see this.
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1: Had to, like, get a loan to, you know.
2: For payroll.
1: To keep things afloat, which is kind of freaky.
2: Yeah.
1: And so, and I understand his argument here. He's like, look, we're not going down with the ship here.
2: Yeah, so we want out.
1: So we want out. But see, the only way he would be able to do that is if he talked to the other six municipalities that attach, you know, that are part of Shelby County.
2: They'd have to agree.
1: And they would have to agree. And then they would have to either become a part of another county that exists already or create a new county, which hasn't been done in 144 years.
2: Wow.
1: So I don't know that that's going to happen.
2: But that sounds like a lot of steps.
1: It sounds like a whole lot of steps. But you know what? They did it with the school systems.
2: Well, that's true.
1: Which I thought that seemed like an uphill battle, too. But they got that done. So I don't know. Shelby County is one of the largest counties in the United States. And we're the only one that has a county mayor and a city mayor.
2: Yeah, it is kind of confusing, you know? Yeah.
1: And so anyway, I understand where you're coming from there, wanting to secede from Shelby County, but I just don't think that's going to be real feasible.
2: You know what I saw?
1: Good luck.
3: Good Monday afternoon. We see some maintenance work, Olive Branch, Mississippi, DeSoto County, Mississippi 305 southbound of Ahalia Road, working maintenance work there. Plow Boulevard northbound north of Winchester Road, got an accident working as well. I'm Michael Higgins with your total traffic.
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10: Highs this afternoon are reaching the mid-80s, and we drop down to the upper 60s for a nice, clear, cool evening. Temperatures over the next couple of days are going to warm up, peaking on Thursday with the heat index in the low triple digits, but overall a fantastic week. I'm WREG's meteorologist, Lindsay Gaffney.
11: She's sunshine and rainbows.
2: He's a walking weather report. And don't touch the thermostat.
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0: Yeah, Riley Green. And thank you, Drunk on Kix 106. Argo and Beth getting you home on the first day of school for
1: first
0: so many.
1: First day of school.
0: A lot of folks heading home to hear about how the day went from the kids.
1: And hopefully it was good. You know, the first day you're kind of just like introducing yourself. You know how you have to go around the room, how was your summer?
0: Yeah,
1: you know,
0: to,
1: that kind of thing. Yeah. And, you know, just sort of getting into like, where are these classes and stuff. It's not really like, you know, too strenuous.
0: No, that's what I was telling the kids. I was like, come on, first couple days are fluff.
1: Yeah.
0: Kind of like the last few days, too.
1: I saw where the city of Bartlett put up this picture. It says, when back to school meant getting a new Trapper Keeper.
0: Trapper Keeper.
1: And look, they got Garfield folders right here, too. Remember Scratch and Sniff stickers?
0: Yes,
1: they would have, like, toothpaste and smell like mint. And
0: I still have a Trapper Keeper.
1: I still have mine, too.
0: Mine has baseball cards in it now.
1: Yeah, I don't know. Mine's just in my mom's
0: Bartlett's just been on fire today because they were also posting about if you're going to wear a band t-shirt to school.
1: Yeah, you have to know three songs.
0: You have to name at least three songs from that band.
1: You know, it's true. You probably should.
0: You need to know.
1: Just get yourself versed before you put that, you know, Def Leppard shirt on just in case somebody asks you about it, you know.
0: That's right. So you'll be able to sing along.
1: That's right.

0: Kix 106, Argo and Beth holding it down on this Monday afternoon. Thank you for riding with us.
1: You hanging in there, Argo? I know
0: a little tired
1: different
0: today.
1: Routine
0: it is
1: for,
0: a little. You know what? It's
1: today.
0: Not like I sleep real late
1: no,
0: or anything, but I was up late last night, and I think you know there's a little bit of nervous energy in the house the night before school.
1: Yeah, it's hard to sleep.
0: It's been our
1: when you
0: experience.
1: Know you're getting up to yeah. do something that you haven't done in 3 months or yeah. whatever. Yeah,
0: and part of it this morning is I went in and I just glanced really quick in the oven and I saw these what I thought were burned cinnamon rolls. I was like, these cinnamon rolls are toast.
1: That's not what you said. First of all, I can't say what he said.
0: Whoa,
1: I can't even say what he said.
0: But anyway, then
1: I
0: followed that up.
1: You're
0: with...
1: You're being dramatic.
0: I followed that up with no. Actually, these are perfect. That's how I followed it up. And then after you said I was being dramatic,
1: exactly like
0: then
1: that.
0: I got real dramatic on you. We'll just leave it now. You can-
1: and the kids were like, first day of school.
0: Yeah. Mom and dad having a little argument on the first day. Yeah. Welcome back.
2: Traffic flow right now, Hickory Hill area, Highway 385 eastbound near Kirby Parkway. Right two lanes are blocked with a crash. Also 40 east just past Germantown Parkway. Accident east 40. I'm Michael Higgins with your total traffic.
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20: Highs this afternoon are reaching the mid-80s, and we drop down to the upper 60s for a nice, clear, cool evening. Temperatures over the next couple of days are going to warm up, peaking on Thursday with the heat index in the low triple digits, but overall a fantastic week. I'm WREG's meteorologist Lindsay Gaffney.

0: 106 with Argo and Beth. How would you like to win a trip to Las Vegas to see Tim McGraw and to meet him as well? We will have a keyword for you here in just a few moments for your chance to throw your name in the hat to win that awesome package. Wouldn't that be a good little getaway this fall?
1: Sure would. I've never been to Vegas.
0: And you'd have a picture with you and Tim McGraw.
1: Yeah. All ripped like he is now, you know?
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2: Traffic flow right now, Hickory Hill area, Highway 385 eastbound near Kirby Parkway. Right two lanes are blocked with a crash. Also 40 east, just past Germantown Parkway. Accident east 40. I'm Michael Higgins with your total traffic.
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19: What are the chances you are listening to this while drinking a nice hot cup of coffee? If so, don't let me stop you. For years, we've been reporting on the health benefits of coffee, and that's not going to stop today. A new study, this one out of Harvard School of Public Health, found that coffee and tea could help lower your risk of developing dementia. People who enjoyed 1 to 3 caffeinated cups a day saw the biggest impact. In addition to the caffeine, coffee contains hundreds of bioactive compounds that can influence inflammation, glucose metabolism, vascular function, and oxidative stress. It's also possible coffee drinkers might be doing other things that keep them healthy. Eating a more balanced diet, getting plenty of exercise, sleep, not smoking, or drinking too much alcohol. And finally, staying socially active. I'm Dr. Sanjay Gupta, helping you live a better life.
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0: Kix 106, Argo and Beth in the afternoon this Friday night at the Heindel Center for the Performing Arts. We are going to welcome Bill Engvall, and we got Bill joining us now. Hello.
1: Hello, Argo. It's Bill Engvall.
0: Hey, Bill.
2: Bill Engvall.
0: Argo and Beth, man. Good to have you on.
1: Good to be on.
0: Yeah, man. You're on the Here's Your Sign, It's Not My Time tour. So you, like, retired a little while ago, but then decided, no, it wasn't your time.
1: Exactly. You know, I got to be honest with you, Argo. When in hindsight, I should have just taken a break. But, you know, we did the whole retirement thing, and I knew 3 weeks in this wasn't going to last.
2: And also, like, I'm sure you see Here's Your Sign moments. Like, you just keep seeing those every day. So, like, wait, I got more.
1: Well, you know, it's funny. I found that I missed it. I missed the fans. I missed the doing the show. I knew I had to. I had to get back into the swing of things when I was at DFW Airport, and I hadn't eaten anything all day. And I went to get one of these little chicken shack places, and there was an older woman and a younger woman working the counter. And when I walked up, I said, "Can I get a chicken sandwich, please?" And the older woman turned around and went, "Oh, my God, I can't believe you're standing right here." And she turns to the woman next to her and she says, "Do you know who this is?" And the girl says, "No, I don't." She goes, "Yes, you do. You know, the Here's Your Sign guy, the blue collar. He had his own show with Jennifer Lawrence. You know who he is." She goes, "I don't watch much TV." I'm like, "Could I just get a chicken sandwich, please?" Well, by now, there's a line forming behind me. And I hear the older lady won't let it go. She's like, "Yes, you know who he is. He's on Tim Allen's show as a preacher." And she goes, "I don't watch TV." I was like, "I said," and I said, and the guy down the line said, "Who is it?" And the guy behind me said, "I think it's Jeff Foxworthy." So I knew I had to get back out.
0: Yeah, you gotta get back out, yeah. Which, look, I'm sure that happens to all of you guys who were part of that tour.
1: Yeah, oh, yeah. Well, you know, that was the thing that was the beauty of that tour, was you had to bring your A game every day. Because yeah. Otherwise, you'd just get buried.
0: Bill Engvall with us here on Kix 106. He's going to be down in Senatobia at the Heindel Center for the Performing Arts. And I can tell you, it's a new facility. It's a great facility. And I know I can already tell it's going to be, we're going to have a lot of fun with you.
1: Well, I got to tell you, I can't wait to get back to get down there and get on stage. I always tell the audience, I said, "Look, if you'll just show up, sit down and relax, we are going to laugh." And one of the big fears I had when I came out of retirement, I go, "I'm going to have to write a whole new 90-minute set." And then I went, "No, you don't." If we were all going to go see George Strait, on the way over there, not one of us is going to say, "Oh, I hope he plays all new stuff."
2: Exactly.
0: You're right.
2: Exactly.
0: You're absolutely right. Because
1: you want to hear the hits, you know. And so I've got a nice combination of new material and some of the classic bits.
0: Talk about how the Here's Your Sign thing came together. Was that something that just hits you?
1: Well, you know, it's funny. The bit used to be that I said I thought stupid people should be slapped, which I still believe. But one day my lovely wife said, "You know, you don't look like the kind of guy that walks around slapping people." And I came up with this idea of a sign that just said, "I'm stupid." And when somebody did something stupid or asked something stupid, you still, "Here's your sign." And it got so popular that I used to sell these paper signs after a show that said, "I'm stupid," and I'd sell them for $1 a piece or 2 for $5. And you would be amazed.
2: Yeah.
1: And it just kept rolling.
2: You know,
0: and it still continues to this day.
1: Oh, yeah. Yeah. Every Christmas, they play the Here's Your Sign Christmas song.
0: Yeah.
2: Oh, yeah, yeah.
0: Yeah.
1: It's fantastic. Right up there with Grandma Got Run Over by a Reindeer.
0: Yeah. Well, we look forward to the show, Bill, and glad that you're not in retirement, that you couldn't stay away from it, because that means everybody's going to have a fun time here. It's Friday night.
1: Well, I hope so, and I do appreciate y'all taking the time to put me on the air. And to all the folks out there, come on out. We're going to have a good time. If you can't make it, well, here's your sign.

0: 6106, Argo and Beth, at Argo and Beth on the socials. Bill Engvall was a lot of fun.
1: Yes, he was.
0: Yeah, that show is
1: Friday night.
0: Heindel Center of the Performing Arts. You can link up and get tickets at kicks106.com. And Beth, can I give the keyword out again for the Tim McGraw trip?
1: Yeah, keyword again.
0: Are we allowed to do that?
1: Yeah.
0: We're going to do it anyway.
1: I say we are.
0: Yeah, so this is to enter to win a trip to Vegas to not only see Tim McGraw, but you'll get to meet him too.
1: Yeah, that's so cool.
0: Talk about making memories. Text the national keyword RIDER, R-I-D-E-R, to 95819 now to enter for your chance to win.
1: Again, it's RIDER, R-I-D-E-R, to 95819, and you'll be entered to win those tickets and that trip to see Tim McGraw in
0: Vegas.
1: And
0: then we got keywords all throughout the week, so be listening to Kay and us for maximum chances for you to win. Yes.
1: He's got them. Yeah.
2: 40 East past Highway 64, East 40. We have an accident working right now. Also in Germantown, Poplar Avenue, West Bracton Avenue, road work. Two lanes are open. Traffic shifted down to the south side of Poplar for culvert replacement, and it's going to be happening through about the 12th of this month. I'm Michael Higgins, your total traffic.
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12: 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I'm Dr. Sanjay Gupta. 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
22: Highs this afternoon are reaching the mid-80s, and we drop down to the upper 60s for a nice, clear, cool evening. Temperatures over the next couple of days are going to warm up, peaking on Thursday with the heat index in the low triple digits, but overall a fantastic week. I'm WREG's meteorologist, Lindsay Gaffney.
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1: And here's the buzz for Monday, August 3rd, brought to you by Mitch Wright Plumbing, Heating, and Air. It's back to school across the Mid-South. Today is the first day for Memphis-Shelby County Schools and DeSoto County Schools, meaning tens of thousands of kids are headed back into their routine. I know.
2: You're always excited to see your friends.
1: Yeah, you are. Yeah.
2: You try to look for the positives.
1: And, you know, like, you meet new friends. Sometimes there'll be people that you went to school with the entire time that you'd never met before.
2: That's right.
1: And people new to the school. So, yeah, it's good.
2: Got to find the positives.
1: So, school starts for Bartlett Thursday. It starts for West Memphis tomorrow. And Wednesday is Collierville. Germantown Municipal Schools return to school on Wednesday, too. Is that right?
2: Yeah, I think so.
1: Wednesday or Thursday
2: for a lot of municipalities.
1: So anyway, everybody's kind of staggering back in, getting back into the routine. Zac Brown just gave 37,000 people a cruise.
2: Saw this.
1: A free cruise at Zac Brown Band's sold out Fenway Park show last night. He surprised everybody in the stadium with a free Margaritaville at Sea cruise for two. So that makes
2: Oprah.
1: That is the biggest. It set a record for the largest giveaway, beating Oprah.
2: Yeah.
1: I mean, Oprah did a lot of giveaways.
2: She gave away cars one time, but it was only to her studio audience. It wasn't Fenway Park.
1: 7,000 people.
2: Yeah.
1: So anyway, he's kind of launching this new cruise thing. And on January 28th, all three of the Margaritaville Sea ships will be meeting up at Nassau for a big Zac Brown Band concert.
2: There you go.
1: Practical Magic 2 is almost here. And I know people who love Halloween and fall, they're getting excited for this. Sandra Bullock and Nicole Kidman are back together as the Owen sisters. Stalker Channing is going to be in this one. The sequel hits theaters September 11th, almost 28 years after the original. And finally, an 82-year-old grandma just got happy hour legalized.
2: Yeah.
1: Miss Anita LeBrun lives in an assisted living facility in Minnesota, and she thought it was pretty ridiculous that her facility couldn't serve residents a beer or a glass of wine at their social events without having a liquor license. So she went to lawmakers and got the law changed. They call it the Grandparents Happy Hour Law. It took effect over the weekend, allowing qualified assisted living facilities and nursing homes to serve beer and wine at
2: Fantastic.
1: Social events.
2: That's
1: like
2: great.
1: With dinner?
2: Yes.
1: You know, she's pretty much said that just because you're old, it doesn't mean that you shouldn't get to socialize with
2: your
1: friends.
2: Cool one. That's right.
1: The movies that opened this weekend, Spider-Man Brand New Day, made about $360 million. That's a massive opening for Tom Holland's fourth Spider-Man movie. It beat Endgame. It's the biggest domestic opening weekend ever.
2: That's huge.
1: This past weekend.
2: I want to go see it. I really do. Our son, our youngest, saw it.
1: He
2: said
1: saw
2: it was
1: it.
2: Great. And
1: yes,
2: they showed me all the other ones.
1: Before.
2: So I'm caught up on the story.
1: You're ready to pick up on this one. Yeah, The Odyssey came in second.
2: Want to see that, too.
1: And Minions and Monsters in third. And then Toy Story still hanging in there, too. It's doing good. I'm Beth, and that's The Buzz, brought to you by Mitch Wright Plumbing, Heating, and Air.
2: Thank you, Beth.

0: Kix 106, Argo and Beth. We're a couple of days away, Beth Rowe. Elvis Week starts this weekend.
1: Oh, I know.
0: Yeah, yeah. And I'm wondering
1: I would love to go see Belle France. She's doing a gospel thing Sunday morning.
0: On the 15th. She's doing a gospel show. She's awesome.
1: She sounds like Patsy Cline.
0: She does. She is incredible. She's one of many guests that are going to be out there at Graceland over the next week. It starts Friday officially and goes through Friday the 7th. It goes through the 16th. So, and I'm wondering, I saw yesterday where Trump posted a photo of himself in an Elvis jumpsuit. And I was like, wait a second. Is he coming to Elvis Week?
1: Oh.
0: Because that would change things.
1: Yeah, yeah. Maybe he wants to come back.
0: Maybe so. That's kind of the way Graceland is.
1: Yeah.

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0: Kicks 106, Tucker Wetmore in the mix with Who Told You?
1: Who told you that?
0: Who was it? No snitch, though.
1: Yeah, snitches get stitches.
0: That's right, Beth. All right, we're out of here. First day of school. We're going to go see how it was for the kids.
1: We'll wake the kids up. I'm sure they're taking a nap.
0: I'm sure they are. I really am. But hey, dinner's already cooked, Beth.
1: That's right. Thank you so much for that.
0: We got pork chops, or we got steaks, or we've got chicken. And I'm going to make a pasta dish with that.
1: Okay.
0: So we got dinner covered. Maybe. And I love you.
1: I love you too.
0: And I'm sorry I was mean to you this morning.
1: You really are sorry. Because you know what? Normally he didn't say anything about it.
0: Come on.
1: Normally he just keeps on going like nothing happened. But today he's told me he's sorry a couple times.
0: Love you, man.
1: Love you.
2: I knew I'd see her around. I'd be at some party. She'd show up and I'd be walking out. Or across some parking lot. Hiding behind her sister. I'd look up, she'd be at the red light beside me in that white Maxima with the sticker on the back. I'd act

they were keeping it low key. But now it's like these county lines closing in on me. I see them everywhere together. It's hitting a little too close to home. She's so far gone, but she didn't go far. She was over.